0: 25, sir, Georgia Deal. Zero seven zero zero two two nine four one.
1: Antoine Vidrich out of Georgia. He's valid negative.

I'll be fine with him out on Park Avenue and Harding Heights.

0: 25700. Can you call over to Worcester and see if they took a theft report for the nail half today, reference cell phones?
1: Okay. Richardson County, squad 82 is out at OHM.
0: Good.
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0: For Worcester PD and Wayne County, negative on an 11.
1: 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Got 195020 7697.
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0: 331, Mark Wilson is valid negative out of Indiana. 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
1: 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Good. I'm going clear. I'll be on 23-420.
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0: 1092 Lexington Ave. It's New Day Acupuncture. The owner, Autumn, is advising of a 24 that happened a few days ago. 1092 Lexington Ave.
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给他什么？Females don't really talk in background to Wentworth.

0: 28 signal 2.
1: That's clear. Breakthrough, you're still up in 337. Okay. 844 West 3rd Street. Christina Montoya is advising her 12-year-old son, Rudy Guzman, was being unruly. He's currently just sitting on the porch outside waiting for officers. 844 West 3rd Street.
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0: 342.
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0: Sir, for the Dollar General, Spring Mill, and Bowman, there's a 15-year-old male Cameron advising his sister, Delta Embry. The incident happened on Reed Street, and then he ran from his mother and his sister to the Dollar General. He's advising he was choked out by her. He can just start that way and make contact with him.
1: Copy, downtown.

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1: Good. 347, break for all.
2: Good.
1: Tom, John, Ocean, correction, 0.
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0: 342. Did you need me at all?
1: Yeah, if you want to go to the incident location and get their side of the story, please.
0: Copy. Going around. Bring a copy.
2: Good.
1: The reference is now half. Looking for two cell phones that he's claiming are stolen. They aren't reported stolen anywhere. Advising that was a civil matter, but.
2: Good.
1: The female half and her son were advised on their options for protection order and reports through Wayne County for the menacing and stalking. They're going to be leaving the camp shortly. The male half already left about 5 minutes ago.
3: One advising that there's a pit bull chasing them. 219 West 5th Street.

0: 38 North. You can hold us one for the 24, be in route to 5th.
1: That's clear. Just be advised, the pit bull is no longer chasing the caller, and now there's some sort of 26, I believe, between the pit bull owner and the caller.
0: The 47 copies.

0: 3-30 container.
1: Okay.
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1: 58 miles from town.
2: You're clear.

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1: Go to the DS.
0: 309-08-7040.

0: Shaniqua Thomas is valid ID card only, negative break.
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0: None that I can see.
2: Four, seven, 7, 7, 7, 7. 7.

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1: 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Good. 284-02-1826.
2: Mackenzie Young, Bella Negative.
1: Copy. 342-300.
2: Good.
1: Gonna have Cameron on board, back en route to the incident location. Starting is 499.
2: The 2047.
1: 347-3.
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1: Signal 23 contacted Julissa of KZO at 340. She wants to talk to you about her suspicious neighbors.
0: Three forty-two is three, ending is same.
1: 2049.

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0: 347 and 328. One 30, Bly Meyer app. Contact Patrick Pelfrey. He advised a subject drove past him while the subject was riding an e-bike, threatened to harm the complainant and his dog. Described a black male with dreadlocks, wearing a white shirt, jeans, riding that e-bike. Threat has been 14, the caller and the caller's dog.
1: It's Chicago, 956, Zebra Nora Henry. 956, Zebra Nora Henry. 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

0: 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It's going to be the M-Star, room 118 for a 12-year-old male. Not responding, is awake, acting strange. Engine 6, rescue one, 137 Park Avenue West, M-Star, room 118.
1: 28347.
2: 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Rescue one, going to be 86 on my end. 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
3: 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Verbal warning issued. We can take Park Avenue West.
0: 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Engine 1's going to take it.

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0: 27 West 2nd, apartment 305, Tristan Strauss is requesting a civil standby for clothing for her kids. She's waiting at a red Dodge Dart. 27 West 2nd.
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0: She's going to call back if she wants to make a report. 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
0: Go ahead.
1: 24460, 24460. Yeah, with North Olmsted.

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1: Go ahead.
0: Going to be on Plymouth Street near the village limits with King William Henry 2222. I'm going to return back to a red Kia Optima.
1: Clear.
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3: 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What does this need at 944 Hoover Road, 944 Hoover Road, between North Stewart Road and State Route 545?
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3: 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Mark time clear at 2116.
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1: Paper.
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1: Good.
0: Sierra 23 is going to check on a possible crash, automatic crash notification from 911 in the area of 49 Briggs. What's smoking?
1: Okay.
2: Hopefully not the car.
0: 42 status, Jeff.
1: I'm okay.
0: We'll see. Clear.
3: Just driving Park Avenue West. Automatic crash notification. No patient contact was made. Ontario PD is en route. Mark 7 clear, 2119.
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4: 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Are you two from station?

Andrew. There's no one here. There are some people at Drug Mart, but everything is 16. I will be 7.

0: Engine 22, Medic 21. We're just going to stand by unless you find something.
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1: That's clear break.
0: Good.
1: Can you start towards Genie nose on West 4th to back 315 on his 10-4?
0: Yeah.

0: 3.72.
1: Rescue 3 is on scene. Looks like we got 2 vehicles. Minor damage.
2: 3:15, 3.
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2: Walmart on Possum Run. Someone advised that there's about 14 juveniles in the parking lot playing wiffle ball.

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1: Okay, William X-ray 3385.

0: Were you 15 Charger? Pray for another RP.
1: Good.
0: King, William, William, 6687.
2: You can disregard. It's on 30. I've got the caller back on the line. They're at 545. You can disregard.
3: Okay.

0: 323 is Rainer.
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0: 2 and 23 with CNN, working that detail.

0: 351 300.
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0: 342-300. Yep. MC-36, what we do?
1: That's clear. One last one for you both, Greg.
0: Go for both.
1: 1568 Lexington Ave, apartment 4D, David, on a welfare check called in by an anonymous caller, Brick. Check the welfare of Terry Melendez. The caller believes there is some 28 history between a male that was living there, most recently released, and her, and the caller hasn't heard from her all day. 1568 Lexington Ave, apartment 4D, David.
0: Both copies from Walmart.
2: He's on call 61. Heavy rear-end damage.
1: Copy. Which vehicle?
2: You advise which company it is.
1: It's Shelly's. Can you advise which vehicle it is?
2: Give me the Pontiac. I think it's King William X-ray 3385.

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1: Right. 38 is 2 on the 23.

0: Victor 144067.
1: Has expired in April to Michael Van Hester. He's on at a card only negative 37th under.

0: 30, so now I'm...
1: Good.
0: Did you catch my traffic up to on the 23?
1: Right, I have you on there.
0: Okay.
2: Allen is advising that there's a female on her porch that's refusing to leave. 200 Ohio Street.
0: Bring the woman.

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1: 724.
2: Good.
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2: Clear.

0: 123, 126. Start towards Walmart. The three subjects that were causing problems earlier are back. Opening packages.
1: Match 42.
2: Scott.
1: NC 47 had a note signal 2.

0: Yeah.
1: Give you a reckless hop. It's more of an aggressive driver. Southbound from the 178.
2: Copy that. Copy that. Earlier there were three subjects. He thinks 18 to 21, maybe. He thought they were juveniles at first, but now afterwards he thought they were might be teenagers or actual young adults. They had been riding the cart, the motorized cart, into things and hit some stuff, and they picked them out of the store with their bags.
1: I was in a set of double of trailers.
2: He's got some other employees. And he's being harassed by a
1: tanker. He said he's probably down to 50, and the tanker slows down with him and is like checking him, just harassing him.
0: Okay. 14-2, I'll look out for that.

0: 341 Derek. I'll be 23 down this cruiser.
1: Man, so you have the caller on the line still?
2: I do. The caller's in a set of Expo, EX, XPO trailer doubles, and then the tanker has a yellow cab, and there's some yellow writing on the tanker. Great. He was able to put some distance between them by slowing down, and the tanker seems to be going on. He's not slowing down with him anymore.
0: Hey, John.
3: Go ahead.
0: Two from the park, B26 to Walmart, until they can advise.
3: Okay, 26 looks like he's pulling in now.

0: And units, there's a 175 now. And he said it was more harassment than it was reckless op. He was tailgating him and trying to get him to move over to a lane and then weaving.
1: I'm on the phone with the complaint.

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1: Copy, standby.

0: I'm 14.
1: I'm 2. Current 31, 12.
0: Thanks for listening. They left already? Okay.
1: I've seen a vehicle speed away at a high rate of speed with cobalt going south on like 3 mil.
0: You're clear.
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1: with King Ocean Victor 5954. King Ocean Victor 5954. Going to be on a silver Jeep, one occupant.
2: Clear.
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2: Okay.

0: No, and I haven't seen Cobalt.
1: All right, I have it in front of me now. I was just wondering if they said that they had left the area yet, or if this vehicle had anything to do with it, since it sped out of there really fast.
0: I followed you after you took off quickly and didn't speak to anyone.
2: AC-26, do you have any of your MPC for the car?
1: Negative, they crossed over into 300 area.
2: Okay, did you get an RP for it?
1: Firm's going to be King Queen David 2274.
2: Okay. If one of you wants to swing by Walmart and make contact with them,
1: I can go ahead and start that way.
2: Okay. If they are in fact gone but want to do something about it, since this is the second time tonight, just have their loss prevention put together a case on it. We'll see if that car's a match.
0: If you're not done with your other case for real here, I can take this one.
3: 1014.
1: Just finished that one up, so I should be okay.
0: Okay.

0: 351 300.
1: Go ahead.
0: I'm going to 23, pick the warrants up, beginning mileage 66.
1: Copy it, 2200.
2: .344 got a DS.
1: Cut.
2: 76704441
0: Indiana.
3: 14-25.
0: Paul Charles.
1: 763-23. Clear in state negative.
3: Okay.
4: He's on the flight control, be over at the warehouse till 2.
5: 842 status check.
1: Copy?
6: I'm okay.
5: Clear.

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0: I'll be 5 at Walmart.
2: Hey, the 7-seat Trevor.
1: Go ahead.
2: 1056, a Roger Merrill.
1: Got it, we'll check.
2: Date of birth is 4/18/2002.
1: Copy.
0: 465 South.
3: 257, that's 337-744.
0: Okay. Somebody that I don't know. 879.
1: You're clear. I'm headed back your way.

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0: 351 is 24, I'll be up.
1: Good, 17.

Richland County 912 Mifflin Squad personnel, 477 West Shore Drive. Comes to a female, also DOA, park ranger on scene. That one clear, 2204.

0: David 17, can you come back with that 56 check?
1: Affirm, I was trying to raise you. Roger Merrill III is valid negative.
0: All right, he's signal 4. We need a marked unit here to transport the RCSO.
2: 341, the municipal lot, where you at?
0: Where the 5 officers that have police on their vest are?
3: 942 Mansell, 125.
2: 943.
4: Squad 82 in a row.
5: Squad 83 in a row.
3: 351's in a row, 700.
4: Squad 83 in a row.
1: Where?
2: 341's out.
6: Abortion 3491776.
2: Okay.
3: We're in the meeting lot.
2: Fortune 25, whenever you ready, have an RC for you as well. How are you?
0: 342-300. Advise. Warehouse details.
2: At your 7, I have an RP for you.
0: Go ahead.
1: Okay.
2: It's going to be Indiana 366-1032.
0: Okay.

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1: Gone.
2: 1425, that RP came back.
0: Signal 4 on board, route 700.
2: Also valid.
1: Copy it, 2307.
3: Ready for a studio.
2: Go ahead.
3: Sam, 934, 0,
4: 351s, 3, ending mileage, 67.
1: Copy at 2207.
2: John Klein, Jr., age 38, out of Akron. He is valid, Class A.
3: Are there any recent convictions on there? Within like the last 2 years?
2: Negative. Last 7 was in 2021 for a seatbelt.
0: 341, sir.
3: Alright.
0: Jeez, that's a break for all.
2: Go ahead.
0: You can label the GO container. And I had Roger
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1: Squadron 3 on scene.
2: Good.
3: They spoke to a store associate that was watching him, and he said that he hasn't seen him since 10 o'clock, so they're not in the store right now.
2: Okay, are you on phone?
4: Good. Spoke to the caller, Paul. He advised that individuals were being disorderly in the Walmart. Associate had last seen him at 10 o'clock and lost sight of him. They said they didn't know what car they left in, but they said they'd call back if anything else changes. We'll be 7 for now.

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1: 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It's going to be on a silver Toyota.

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1: 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I'll be 2, working to depth 001.
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0: 720, 270 North Main Street, apartment 1, for 26. Caller refused, loud party going on here. 270 North Main Street, apartment 1.
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0: 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Not well clear, 2229.
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2: 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They need assistance with lifting. It would be a lift assist, no injury, no transport. 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
2: Do we know if there's any weapons involved?
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0: Probably two out of nose.
1: Victor Sam, 118573.
0: I'm okay. Driver's registered.
2: He's valid negative.
1: Clear. That's clear. You're even sure it's not issued.

0: Richland County 912 Shelby Squad Personnel, 23 Marvin Avenue, apartment number 6, Shelby PD on scene, subject with injuries from an assault. Loud and clear, 2237.
1: Under the unit status check.
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2: Three 23 is right.

0: 8, that comes back to Christopher Worsham of Shelby. Status is not valid. He's negative.
1: Where?

0: 275 and
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0: Caller advised there's a male named Ronaldo. Remaining on scene. He took our complainant's car after an argument and left her on the side of the road. She'll be waiting here.
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2: I'm okay.
1: Clear. Seven 11. I'm going to send you an unauthorized use. The complainant was on Michael Drive. A suspect should be on Benedict. Timothy Hicks.
2: Copy. You put me out on a 68 at 4th and Diamond with the Quan Hillary.
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1: 3453.
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0: 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It's 345 at the brickyard.
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0: John David Frank, 8903 on a white Mazda.
2: I have a name and date of birth. Can you see if you have a Chrysler 200 registered to this? Justin Williams, 11/29 of 1990.
1: Okay, stand by.
3: 337 is going to have a car stop. Park Ave, West or Trimble.
1: Hi.
3: King George Zebra, 2019, two occupants, on a black Chevy Cobalt.
1: Copy.
2: 341 got ID.
1: Good.
2: Victor Boy, 837-426.
1: Turns to Kente Wilkerson, expired negative, 16 years old.
2: Can you revise the last part? Yeah.
1: Kente Wilkerson, expired, negative, he is 16.
2: Got it. Thanks.
1: Copy at 2252.
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0: The jail with her.
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0: 344, that returns to Kaylin Toledo. She's suspended. Showing a 56 out of Erie County. They will not x-ray.
1: Copy.
0: Go ahead. 271-985781. Returns to Ikeana Selman. She's suspended negative. Three 44.

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0: Stand by on her 56. It looks like Erie County entered it for Huron County. If it's pickup county of one adjacent to Huron, they will extradite. We're going to send them ahead.
1: Three 341, got 2G, 1010.

0: first one's going to be Smith & Wesson MP Shield 9mm. Henry David Young 5871.
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0: Copy. Second one, I can't find a serial number on.
1: Copy, is that going to be the right 1010 for the 38?
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0: 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Juvenile, 210-10s, one confirmed 38, if we can check with attention center.
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0: Yeah,

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0: Copy. 275, do you have a name and date of birth, right? Kyrell Daniel 6908. Kyrell is King Young Robert Edward Lincoln Lincoln. Copy, semi.
2: What's case number?
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0: 323 to 300.
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1: Good.
2: You could. I have a 36 to 56, break.
1: Go ahead.
2: Tristan Mosley, 829 of 2010.
1: Copy, thank you.

0: 278 turn.
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0: 607 with final Friday. We'll be working the MEU detail. With 271.
1: Okay.
0: And we're in cruiser 19.

0: great calling for it.
1: Good.
0: Justin Mosley is a juvenile on East Angus.
1: Copy.
0: 324.
2: 44.
0: We can still check block. Just be advised that that RP does return to Justin Williams. It's not registered under.
3: I don't know.
2: Thank you. Sam Victor, 052132, break.
0: Returns to Justin Stevens, valid negative.
2: PR, white male, 38, single two,

0: everybody.
1: 324, Your Honor. We got anything back on that 56 yet?
2: Affirmative, not affirmative.
1: Copy.

0: Alpha Maxwell 3. 344, turn right.
1: Go ahead.
2: Go ahead.
0: Westbound 5th Ave. Stand by for RP.
1: Okay.
3: I'll be in route to 189 Klein to make contact with Mr. Williams.
0: Orange Pontiac.
1: Okay, on Orange Pontiac.

0: 341.
1: He's going to be Pennsylvania, Nora, Boy Paul, 9583.
2: I won't.
1: Okay.
3: Traverse 341.
4: They will take him, if you could just take him to the jail first to be fingerprinted.
3: For Pontiac, it's valid.
5: That's clear. 341, 300, can you call over 700?

0: 323, can you realize?
1: 341 Surrender, can you call over to 700? Let them know we're going to bring a juvenile over for fingerprinting.
2: Your son's car stop. 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Documents.
0: On the line, go ahead.
1: Okay, if you can disconnect her. If they're just drinking, we can't do anything. We need to contact the probation officer, but we're just trying to figure out what else is going on.
0: That's clear. We'll connect her with 54.
1: Okay.

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Please be advised, I'm 2 and 20 working on details. Well.

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0: 728 27 King Street, 445. Latonya here advised she heard a noise outside of her residence. People are knocking on her windows. She would like to be contacted. 827 King Street.
2: 39.
3: Fourth, Willow.

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2: 299.
0: Star away towards 1210, park on the left for 29. Group of males in the 29 here. There's a biracial male threatening to get a 1010. They're in between Long John Silver's and Firestone. 1210, park on the left.
2: Springbell, Parker.
1: Selling Springbell.
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4: 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I'm going to be in route to 344 at 189, flying.
1: That's clear.
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3: It's going to be Sandusky and Village Limits with George Boy X-ray 8515 GBX 8515. It's going to be a dark and colored Chevy Silverado, Sandusky Village Limits.

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0: 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Stand by, I can't make out the RP. I believe it's Frank Edward Union 4745. It's on a white Volkswagen four door, couple occupants.
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2: Victor Paul 684620 break.
1: Turns to Blake Eaton, eastbound, negative.
2: 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GR White, no, 18. You can put me on that Park Avenue call.

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0: It's going to be 4th Street and Union Street in Tiffin. King Paul Mary, 2109. King Paul Mary, 2109. I'm in the area of North Trimble for that call.
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0: 253 Center.
2: Two and S3. 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

0: 2 to area 1368 North Main Street, 445. German employee here advised there was two people with a child in a gray minivan. They were here at the gas station. I believe they were on something. They were last seen going northbound on Main. 1368 North Main Street.
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0: Sam Victor 057770.
1: Go ahead. Allison Harden is 37 out of Mansfield. She is valid negative. RP is on a 2011 Chevy station wagon, white in color, fire 7 of 26.
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1: 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Enter 1998 Ford truck.

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2: What's that Mills OL? I wrote it down wrong.
0: Break for it.
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0: Victor Boy, 837-426. 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
0: Alright, I'll be quick.

0: Oh, nice. I called a number listed in here for a long time. It's been listed in here. It's his number. And someone answered. They said it was a Shelby number. That wasn't him. And I tried the bucket seat business number, and no one's answering there either.
1: Okay.

0: 9-5. 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
0: 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I walked around the business. Doesn't look like there's anyone that tried breaking into it.
1: You're clear.

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2: Team 56, Lamarion Brodnex, date of birth 12-2 of 08.
1: Copy, stay there. You're clear.
3: No bound test. Looks like it was negative.
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0: 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It's going to be a covered vehicle all over the road, blasting northbound on all there.
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1: Yeah.

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1: Richland County 912 Silo Squad personnel. 111 West Main Street. For a 50-year-old female, sick and vomiting. 911 clear. 018.

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Rich on KNO and the Shiloh squad personnel. 111 West Main Street. 50-year-old female, sick and vomiting. Second tone, no clear, 022.

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0: Civil Clay to Taco Bell in the Mile for an assault. Contacted Mary Morgan. She advised her son, Jonathan, was assaulted by six people here. Correction, they're actually going to be at the hospital in room 12. Contact the hospital.
1: Thanks, Charlie. 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
1: 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Richland County 912, Shiloh. Additional manpower is needed for squad run. 111 West Main Street. Reference female. Sick and vomiting. Officer 56 is en route. Third town now clear. 027.
2: Cancel 905 check.
3: 6, okay. I'll be out with Daddy here in just a second.
2: Okay.
0: Okay. You're clear.

0: Suárez.
1: So next level.
2: 11. Okay.
0: We have Timothy on the line. Can we connect you?
3: Yeah.

0: 11. He just said we'll try to get him back.
1: They don't have an RP yet, if there is one.
2: It's King Union Queen 4273. Radios are not working very well.
3: Sir, put us on that call for now.
0: Okay.
2: And we're not sure if we got through on the next available.
4: Right, you did.

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1: From where they can tell all players.
0: 720 to 1170 Reed Street for a trespassing. Caleb from Terry's Towing advised there are a group of people trying to break into cars here. Our complainant is en route, also advising he has a 1010 on him. 1170 Reed Street.
2: 1080, are you asking for 78 for priors or if there is just priors?
3: Fourth, I'm
1: making 78 as well, but I'm not seeing anything on his DR.
2: Negative for priors on the DL. We'll check the 78.

0: 38 to 28. Do you want us somewhere specific?
1: No, I think we got to call it the jail pending. Try to handle that real quick.
0: 700, you can put us on the jail call.
2: It's going to be two separate calls there. One's a fight, the other one's a 56 and East Troop.
0: Alright.

0: Squad 52 is on scene.
1: Squad 52 arriving on scene.
2: I wasn't saying.
3: Here's the three miles.

0: 1088 negative for priors on the 78, but there is 86 charges. The charges for 86.
1: Alright.

0: 38.
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0: You're 57. Lexington Avenue and Trimble. Okay, if you want to meet me over by the hospital, I got some 105s for 51.
1: Okay.
0: You got the ER area? That's fine. We're looking for unauthorized use on Wood Street now.
1: Okay.
2: $375, 3 in
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1: Richland County 911 to Washington squad personnel 4365 Pop and Run Road between Kenton and Hathaway. 86-year-old female fall victim, possible back and shoulder injury. 911 clear 044.
2: All right, sir.
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3: 7-0. 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

0: 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I've attempted a few times to contact her 54 with no answer. We'll advise her if she calls in.
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0: Okay.
1: Stand by, we're going to try again.

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2: 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Come to Ada Notes.
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1: 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He's valid negative.
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1: You clear.
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1: That's clear.

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0: ちだな、それ。
1: So this is going to be a 2024 Toyota out of Norwalk. Registration is valid and it's a 62.

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1: Squawk 52 arriving Shelby 11.2.
2: EMS 132, to 911, EMS 132 on scene.
1: EMS 132 arriving on scene.

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1: 344. 341, sir.
0: Civil 2412 West 5th Street for 29. Caller advises there's a large group of people and a 29 outside here. No weapons seen. 412 West 5th Street.
1: 44 copy. 341 copies.
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0: 351. So 20 to State Route 13, East Creek Road for an animal complaint. Post 70 advises an injured deer on the southbound entrance ramp here. State Route 13, East Creek Road.
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0: Okay.
1: Break for deal. Victor George, 466-617. Victor George, 466-617. I'll be out on test.

0: Pass 6, it comes back to you. 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
1: Forty-five in the area of the 29.

0: 344 is in the area.
1: Okay. 275, same. Okay.
2: And I'm on

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0: 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Or only 36s.
1: Engine 6 Rescue 1, respond to 412 West 5th Street for a female bleeding from the mouth from an assault. 300 units on scene. Engine 6 Rescue 1, 412 West 5th Street.
2: 500, it's going to be Jesse Walls, Tom Ash,
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2: 879, go ahead.
1: In the area. A complaint heard 2-3 shots. She advised there was a vehicle speeding through the area.
0: 167 North, stand by for RPS.
1: Vehicle that threw something out the window. Sounds like metal hitting the ground. 129 South Adams Street, I'll get you next available.
3: Okay. Copy and route.
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0: Yeah, I've seen her out to Adams. Beating 992 Edward, Zebra Tom, Indiana.

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1: Negative, they couldn't advise anything. They could only say that they threw it out the window in front of 129 somehow.
0: Got it.

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1: 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She's suspended negative.
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1: 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Who does that come back to?
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0: 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Have that female single four board and route 700, beginning mileage 33, break. If you can call over for me and see if the nurse can come out and take a look at her, I'm assuming they're going to refuse her.
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0: 344, Keanu Williams, it's going to be valid negative.
1: Copy. I got two name and date of birth.
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0: Yeah. 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
2: 344-300.
3: I'll be two, homie,
2: Lake
3: one
2: Minnesota,
3: for the
2: Minnesota, Sam X-ray, John 334.
3: Okay. 1596, man, so she bowed.
1: She's valid, and it comes back to a Heather Ott, page 49.
0: EMS 132, headed to Ohio Health Mansfield, 30 miles, 00.
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0: 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I'll be en route to Mansfield beginning mileage 3-4.
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2: Ready for beginning. 341.
0: Go ahead.
2: 41.
3: I didn't copy what kind of charges you had on her. It's just DC
1: and Fox for now. You see if the county can 23.
2: Okay. Did they just refuse her because of how intoxicated she is?
0: Okay.
3: A firm and her head injuries.
1: If they're not in position, I'll just go into Norwalk.
3: Am I clear to just summons and release?
0: Okay.
2: Absolutely.
3: Copy that, thank you.

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1: Okay.
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2: Okay.

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Just had a baby a week ago. She's not feeling right. Her feet are swollen. She feels dizzy. Rescue 1, Engine 1, 60 Granite Street.

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1: 344.
0: 275. 728, 595 South Main Street for a man down. Black SUV near pump here. Driver slumped over the wheel. 595 South Main Street.
1: 4th entry, moment.
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3: Rescue 4, engine 4, respond to 595 South Main Street, WBV, for a male slumped over the wheel in his vehicle. It should be a black SUV at the air pump. 595 South Main Street.

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1: 2 McCormick, age 65, out of Carroll. She's valid negative. 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
2: 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Black SUV sitting at the five-way, subject's not moving inside. 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
0: King Young George 9328.
1: Signal 6, unit 8, 12.8 gallons, mileage is 2632, break. I'll be signal 7 from area patrol, you can log that the park was checked and is okay.
0: Three 23 is about 344.
1: Clear.
0: 344 300. She's rolling right now.

0: she's moving.
1: 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Come to a stop right at First and Sturgis.
0: Did you say she stopped?
1: Paper.
0: Okay, good.
1: Happened.
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0: 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Like 4.5 miles a day.
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0: You okay?
1: Yeah. We'll be back there in a second.
0: Copy. Do you have VRP?
2: Three 44, I copy, choose to paint a ticket.

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0: Okay. From here on a 23 for testing. If you can mark and hold the operator and time us out, please.
1: Uh-huh. 344, I've got that signal for female on board on the 23. My starting mileage is 49.
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1: Yeah, I was just wondering if the operator is down there for this vehicle.
2: It is.
3: Yeah,

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Rescue 2, Engine 2, 466 South Temple Road.

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0: Okay, may as well 879 check.
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0: Okay.

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1: Channel 28 to 1194 Park Avenue West to Taco Bell. There's a female inside here screaming at employees. Our complaint was a DoorDash driver who saw everything. 1194 Park Avenue West.
0: Glasner, Bartlett. Hang on. Aaron Lewis is Signal 4, I'm en route to 700.
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0: 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Happy Kaylin was flat with her, and she was issued two summonses in lieu. One for underage, one for criminal damaging, LV2.
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0: 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Central 20, 27 West 2nd Street, apartment 307 for a 26. Contact a Yaya here. She advised her friend is refusing to leave. It's going to be Caitlin Stevens. 27 West 2nd Street, apartment 307.
1: East 4th, Ashland.
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I'll be on a 23 break. 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

Richland County 9-1-2 Troy Squad Personnel, Lexington Court Care, 250 Delaware Street. Female resident, fall victim with a head injury. Advised 15 on West is the location. 9-1 clear, 351.

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1: Good.
0: I'll be out at the northbound off ramp, I-71, 97 West, with the semi hazards on, partially on the intersection.

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0: Clear. Are you able to get a wrecker for a semi truck?
1: Right, I'll give him a call.
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1: 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Do you have an approximate weight?
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0: 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Is that Mike's Marathon from Fredericktown or somewhere in Pennsylvania?
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1: 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There's no answer at the door.
0: Yeah.
2: Getting mileage.
3: 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Rescue 4 engine 4, 106 Elm Ridge Road, apartment number 4.

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0: Rescue 4, just be advised, I have them online. They're still looking for the account.
1: We have a key holder.
0: Copy that.

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0: 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Shelly Smith down there having trouble finding it.
1: A firm, it should be in the back truck lot. 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
1: Alright, I'm on my way to 24 now. I'll be there in like 2 minutes.
0: Copy.

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2: 2 and 16.
1: Awesome.

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0: 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Rescue 4, Engine 4, 859 Danworth Road, also have a door combination, being called.

0: Rescue 4. Yes, sir. Alarm company called back. They advised that they made contact with that female. She advised that she's in a lot of pain, unable to get out of her bed. I still have that key code for you.
1: Can you put the key code in the notes?
0: Yes, sir.
1: Thank you.
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2: I'm in Louisiana, Canada, and for a 28 calling my review call over. You're a 58 for a call to pretend to be the police on the phone. And then a group of will be out of the car. I'm in Louisiana, Avenue, for a 20 calling.
1: Three 32 copies, send up.

0: 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I mean, I was facing the wrong direction.
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0: Christian K9 to Springfield, Flatwood, 2010 Walker Lake, 2010 Walker Lake Road, Ontario Estates. 86-year-old female complaining of arm pain from a fall a few nights ago. Clear 650.
1: Yes.
2: Would you like vacancy today from 1400 to 1800?
1: Negative.
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2: I heard you said 27 or 29, Sharon.
3: 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It was 27, Sharon.

0: Okay, I got an audible alarm going off. Sounds like it's coming from 27, but I'm not 100% sure.
1: That's clear.

0: 338, sir. June 12, left, right.
1: Clear.
2: 332,
1: Trader. Yes.
2: If I'm clear, I'm going to be en route to 700 to drop off paperwork for 344.

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0: 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It sounded like it came from the apartments behind there. You can start that way.
1: That's clear.

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Ted West Fishery for an animal complaint. 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She has it on video. 410 West Fishery.

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0: 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He has expired negative, 37 Defender.
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0: T-61-700, wait for us, second RP. 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
0: 4648.
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0: 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Gonna be on Mill Street with a semi blocking the Hines intersection, break for a Texas RP.
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53, respond to 1440 Harding Avenue, 1440 Harding Avenue. It's going to be a 21-year-old female. She was in an accident a couple days ago. She's now experiencing abdominal pain and a severe headache.

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0: I have a lockout at FedEx Ground, 515 Irwin Parkway, between the dead end and Irwin Road North. It's going to be a red Pontiac Tour.
1: Okay. I'll call them Walker later.

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It's a blue Toyota King Young Victor 3928. 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

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John Sam Victor 3546.

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1: Sir.
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4: 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It's going to be a 60-year-old female. She's having lower abdominal pain and rectal bleeding. 111 South Diamond. She'll be waiting in the foyer.

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Steve Van Telbergen, 603. 82-year-old male fainted. He's not conscious. He is breathing, so clear 911.

Mission Pinedale with Franklin, 2nd Town First Squadron, 4413 McNall, 4413 McNall Road, 2 Van Tilburgen, 603. 82-year-old male, faded. He's not conscious. He is breathing. 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

0: 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He is breathing for the caller.
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0: Copy, Tony Mifflin. Kristen Hanno and the Mifflin, Mutual Aid with Franklin, Squad Unit 4413 McNall, 4413 McNall, streamed in Tilburg in 603. 82-year-old male, unconscious, breathing, Mouncer 906.
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0: 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What's the last four on the phone number?
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0: 3rd and Benton with Victor 557-503. It's a blue Nissan Altima, 2 occupants, reference red light.
1: This is on the second.

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I'm going to be out at 408 Grand Ridge Avenue for vendor verification.

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0: 332. 332. 332. 1120 Boyle Road, 447, County Hand Shopper. I'm in River Mile Perry to OHM yesterday. Left the house up there. There's one dog running loose on another dog inside. If they're both going to try to contact the hospital or remote to see what she wants to do. 1120 Boyle Road.
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0: 252. 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
1: 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They're about to give out awards and wrap up.
0: You're clear.

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Engine 6 Rescue 2, 1159 Wyandotte Avenue, 1159 Wyandotte, it's Crystal Care Center. It's going to be a 51-year-old male, history of hypothermia, his rectal temp is 94.3. 1159 Wyandotte.

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0: They're calling for us to just try to take care of the house as best as we can. And verify if there is a dog running loose.
1: Yeah. Or I shut the garage brake.
0: Good.
1: There's a white dog running loose. He is pretty fast. I can't get my hands on him, so I jack across or something.
0: Copy. We'll call the dog ward.
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0: 18, this is Nissan 601. It's going to be a Toyota out of state. 357-812. That's Arkansas.

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0: The South Trimble and Marion Avenue with Henry Charles X-ray 7784. It's a gray Volkswagen. Looks like one.
1: Copy, in the 2-5.
2: 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Paul Lincoln, clear. Not 2716.
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1: 227, did you have traffic?
2: 300 East 24. Great.
1: Copy. Good.
2: I'll be in WC1, supervisor cell 2.

0: 就我觉得
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0: 263 and 316. So this one is the old Fork and Finger 445, contact Jacob Davis, standing next to a gray Jeep in the bridge. Advises his girlfriend Nick Harris broke into his house in Ashland. He's reported it. He's now standing by with this Jeep and advises that the items taken from his house are now in the vehicle. Suspect is also here. The old Fork and Finger 54, Brooklyn West.
1: BB North.
2: Thank you, sir.

0: 15 Tango Sunbird.
1: Red.
0: And do you have control from 1 in the morning to 2 in the morning at her location?
1: Yeah.

0: 316 is out here.
1: Got 316 somewhere in the back. So I'm going to knock on the door of an apartment. I don't know where it would be. Behind Brennan's.

0: 263, can you get a date of birth for Jacob? Ashland County's asking for it.
1: Hang on. 316, you grab his date of birth. Copy 263 to 316.
2: Good.
1: Copy name, Travis.
2: Yeah, I'm with the guy now, getting his info.
3: Do that over, Jim.
4: 108.
2: 316 has the name, date of birth, right?
0: Yeah.
2: Jacob Davis, 815, 998, local to West Salem on Ginkgo.
0: Everything he's all negative.
2: Copy.
5: Go ahead.
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0: Good.
1: Jacob did make a report on the 24th or 10-6.
0: Yeah, we

0: 263, sir. Do they want anything done with her or with us at all?
1: We'll call back now. 100 to 120 and 128. Female 20 to the Mansfield Driver and Sam Station, 2012 West 4th Street. Reference to a disorderly person break. They advised Trent Spencer was beating on the window and started screaming. He's unhappy because he didn't pass his driver's test. Right now, he's currently sitting in a gray Chevy truck.
2: What?
0: 28 and a half.

0: grandmother's going to be inside. She's the one that drove him there since he doesn't have a license. And she's scared to return to the vehicle.
1: Did he just bang on the window, or did he make any threats that she doesn't want to go and go see him?
0: Telling obscenity is just banging on the window.
1: Okay.
0: I have an RP when you're ready.
1: Go ahead, go ahead.
0: It's going to be King Henry Queen 8062. King Henry Queen 8062. I believe that returns to the grandmother.
1: Okay.

0: 263.
1: Good.
0: We're going to call us back. It's
2: about 100. If there's any weapons inside the vehicle.
0: What you want to do.
1: Cover that. It sounds like the stuff that I can see may not be in Air Force. It may not be very helpful.

0: I ran Trent. He only has an ID card, and he's negative 27.
1: Or 5.

0: Good.
1: If that helps you, we've got a small list of things that we're thinking that he listed on the report.
0: Cabby, it appears it doesn't, but he could see, says he's not listed. Wait here for now, and I can speak with them. I'll do further on this if I know what they want to do.
2: 9-5.
1: If you can stand by, I just called it.

0: to Dixon Green?
1: Yes.
0: Ashley County Detective, just want you to get a good phone number and a good address for Nikki, and I'll get a hold of her sometime this week.
2: Tell that she's there. You can answer the park.

0: 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So we'll wait two for now. Make it 47.
1: Under the units in the 19.
2: 416.
1: Clear.

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2: That's 332 and 263.
0: 332.
1: 263.
2: Signal 20 to the area of the jail for a 45 mile by Sergeant Myers bridge. There's a white camo van with a ladder on top of it on the north side of the building. And the roadway fingers in 1400 yesterday. Metal is inside of the bridge. He's going to be right next to the church in front of the jail. We've got a good view of him on the tower cam.
0: 332 copies, you can put me three in the area. Set off Franklin. I see him.
2: Copy, be advised the driver's side door is open and he's sitting in the driver's seat.
0: Affirm.
3: 316 from the holiday.
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0: Henry Mary George, 3591.
2: Michael Fairbanks, 03 Chevy van, white in color, valid night.
3: Yeah. 16 to 300. I'm already on my way there. I can just go.
2: Copy. 3 disagree.

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1: Go ahead.
0: You can log he's been trespassed from here and has left the property. We'll be setting.
1: Where?
2: Good.
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0: 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Good.
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3: 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I'll be out at Ohio Health for 28.
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3: Chief at Unit 261, that vehicle was leaving work Gorman Rep there, or leaving this event. Disregard.
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4: For a medical alarm. It's going to be a male with fallen unknown
0: here.
4: Injuries. 27 West 2nd Street, Apartment 412.
0: Copy 316.
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0: We're going to have great detail. I'm going to have a car stop sale at Diamond and Hyobarest. 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

0: 3:32, get around so that you can fly it so that fifth and out.
1: Copy. 299, can you revise that 57, please?
2: Diamond and Ohio Breast.
1: Copy.
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1: Good.
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0: Engine 6, Rescue 2, 531 Allison Avenue, Apartment B. It's going to be a 70-year-old diabetic female. She is awake but out of it, advising she can't feel her leg or get up. She's on the floor. 531 Allison Avenue, Apartment B.
1: Rescue 2 is around.
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700, Postage Unit, just be advised, we have a mail coming on station, unknown ETA. One of you guys will have to come speak to him. 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
1: Everyone can go to that.
0: There, he'll be in the white van.

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0: Disregard, just head your post.

0: 500 to 502.
1: Good.
0: That 36 from 147 West Main is down at Pipes close to the brick again. Just letting you know. 520 is on his way up there.
2: Clear. Is Pipes Plus in business right now? Are they open?
0: Negative.
2: Okay. Campbell and Tucker.

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1: That's clear.

0: Hi, man. There's nobody here. He is sitting on the porch of 147. Nothing proved to be in his hand.
1: That's clear. One of the counselors called in and said that's what he was doing.
0: All right. I'll be out talking to him here. 147 was made.
1: That's correct.

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1: 780, man, it's 1-2 from Kirkland.
2: 780.
3: We're okay.
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1: There.
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0: point. I'll go get that check and make this call while I'm in the car here. Call it nice.
1: Can you give me a phone number for the key holder at the Exhaust Pipes Plus, please? I believe it's Cody Lusk.
2: Good. Two 75th Avenue for a work car was stolen. Calling it by Matthew Beck, Westbury. Advise his friend, Justin Williams, black 2012 Chrysler 200, was reported unauthorized use yesterday break. And the suspect named Ronaldo just dropped it off on his property.
3: Mm-hmm.
2: 54 has the keys. Ronaldo took off on foot, black male, white t-shirt, wearing a skull cap, walking toward Liberty Park. Reference shows in the call, 275th Avenue.
4: I'm back to another vehicle. If you can start me next level 61, I'm going to send you the VIN of this Honda.
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4: 28, copy.

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1: Go ahead.
0: No charges per the property owner.
1: That's cool.

0: 316. Good. 271 Klein Avenue for a vehicle complaint calling Miami Club 3.
1: We all are hard
0: away, bro. It's an older silver Camaro with a black hood sitting in a lot, lots of items outside the vehicle. Doesn't appear anyone in the area. It was not there yesterday. 271 Klein Avenue.
2: Over in Park Ave. You're clear. Sounds like it'd be Mom's place or her Honda that he put on this one.
3: Clear.

0: I got a gentleman down here arguing about moving barricades.
1: We don't argue about barricades. We make arrests for interfering with our parade.
0: Copy. He's asking for a supervisor if he just want to come down here.
1: I'll be coming down here in a minute.
0: Do you need another, or are you okay? Negative, looks like they're both going to hop back on Park Ave West here.
2: Engine 1, Rescue 1, respond to 55 Wood Street, apartment 305. 55 Wood Street, apartment 305 is Sandy for a 39-year-old female, possible bowel obstruction.

0: 269, will you move that barricade on Holland right there? These are the two that didn't want to be blocked in, so they left.
1: Do I need to pull them over?
0: No, just move that, those four little barricades on Helen so they can get down Helen.
1: Alright, I'll tell them where they can go.
0: No repeat.
2: Try to handle this without the engineer to stay back.

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2: The one that's not the dog that I'm planning.
3: Okay.

0: 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I don't know how long we'll break.
1: Maybe a 62.
0: Ma'am, X-ray 709-009.
2: 15-7.
0: No need.

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0: 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And that's MC84 signal two.
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1: Probably 25, please.
0: Pretty close to Pulver Road. There's a white male wearing red pajama pants. He's walking back and forth across the road. He is walking westbound towards Mansfield, but then he'll just randomly cross the road in front of vehicles. He's almost been struck a couple times.
2: See you, Ralph.

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0: 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It's a Ford truck, red in color.
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0: Hey, G4G US, proceed to advise about Ohio's name and a lot of loss.

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0: 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She advised that his phone is off, but he is at 189 Klein Avenue right now.
1: Copy.

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1: 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Okay.

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1: Penn Avenue is open back up. Park Avenue is still closed for the parade.
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2: Where do you want Park Avenue closed at?
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0: 194 Atchison Avenue for harassment. 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
1: 76-year-old male fell, I'm able to get up. No injuries, sound clear, left.
2: Go ahead.
0: When 261 is done with his traffic stop, if he can start out here as well.
3: T61-700, I have a Louisiana oil break. Zero one two two three three seven six four.

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1: Yes, sir. Thank you. No need for checks.
2: Nashville 37.
3: 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Copy. Plane route is back open.
2: Carolina Queen. 7797. Carolina Queen.
3: 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Everyone else can secure.
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5: Seven eighty is a 2013 Ram truck, white in color, SSM Incorporated, San Mansfield. Nothing further.
6: Rescue one, respond to 531 McPherson, 531 McPherson Street. It's going to be in reference to a male in his 70s. He's having difficulty breathing and vomiting.
2: I'll be signal 7, morning.
6: 531 McPherson, 531 McPherson Street. It's going to be a male in his 70s. He is vomiting and difficulty breathing.
0: And I'll clear you.
2: Okay, thank you. 261-254. What's your 57?
0: American Legion.
2: Thank you.
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Hi, 911, second tone for squadron, 5672 Champion, 5672 Champion Road, between London West and Eagle Brush. 76-year-old male for a medical alarm. Second tone, now response, now clear 149.

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0: 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The only street closed is Brinkerhoff between Summit and Maple.

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1: Green area.

0: That on Wellesley.
1: It was right at the, right at Otterbein. I'm going back and see where they're at now. He was going to wait there.
0: Okay. I'm at Otterbein and Wellesley now. What was the vehicle he was in?
1: The silver Kia Sorento.
0: I think I found him.

0: 403-400.
1: 403.
0: K9 is detained. I am going to transport him back to his residence on 97. I don't know what the address is. I'll let you know when I get there.
1: That's good.
2: Going on with it?
3: Yeah.

0: AM54.
1: This one's a different one. I didn't turn around for the other one. This one's on the ramp from 30 West to 5th Avenue. The trailer is Tom Robert 1793. Tom Robert 1793.
2: Okay.
0: Go ahead.
3: 316 front, second clear.
4: Doesn't look like anybody's home. I'm not getting any sort of door.
2: That's clear.
4: I'll go ahead and transport it up to the dog warden's office.
2: I'm going to put on a call to a little public service.
0: Do we have a name or anything I can look up?
3: Copy. It's Hark Evan Grasmere.
4: Nathan Brown. And again, 2628 State Route 97. He may be in our system.
0: Stand by. Looks like we have a current number.
2: Good.
5: Hold me one for a minute. I think I'll be
4: standing by.
2: Got it.

Engine 1, Rescue 4, 282 Greendale Avenue, 282 Greendale. It's going to be a 73-year-old male. 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

0: 254 Mansfield. 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I'm supposed to be with them any minute. They probably ran out of fuel.
1: I'm sorry.
0: I'm going to check on that other one.
1: I'm going to go ahead and do an 11.
0: Stop back out if they're still out there.
2: This is like the third or fourth time we've had to deal with the same dog from outside the village. I'll forward it to the dog warden's office.

0: Rescue 1, Rescue 4, we're clearing up a refusal on McPherson. You make the call.
1: I imagine we're probably closer. We got it.
2: 227 to 341.
0: Thanks,
2: 344.
0: Sir. Wait for an RP.
3: Go ahead.
4: 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King William George, 4299.
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3: 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We just need a supervisor.
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1: All good, all good.
0: Copy.
2: 400, I'm 2.
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0: 254 Mansfield.
1: 254?
0: West side came out. All right, get them to where they need to go. I'll be 45.
1: Okay.
2: Out of the festival are on TAC 1. I have 104, 105, 122, 123, 113, 126, 127, 117, myself, and 115 is out here available over public service only.
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0: I used to live by the high school.
1: Yes.
2: 48.
0: Can you stop at the cone trailer over there?
1: Okay.
0: And grab a dozen or so and a half cones, and then meet me up here by Springfield's ambulance.
1: Clear.
0: Thank you.

250 formats other than that 37 I was out with earlier on the ramp. Looks like they're off on a private drive now. Which you can turn in signal to 1044.

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1: Affirm, 314 and 338, signal 28 in the West Coast Road for a 3015 break. Roger, the female named Haley here is ready to harm herself. No specific plan or weapon. She has hurt herself before. It's going to be a Haley Hudson. 87 West Coast Road.
0: 314 copies from Park Avenue, Brinker Hall. 300 here, Mike is having problems again.
2: Three three from Century Lake. Same traffic on the mic.
1: Copy.
3: 332 to 314. I'm downtown. I can go for you since you're out there.
0: Copy. Thank you. I forgot to advise, but I'm out of South Park with 256.

0: Yes, they're on to the West Coast Road. Haley just broke a window. Unknown injuries. 54 is outside with her granddaughter. Haley's still inside.
1: Three thirty-two.

0: Allen to Springfield, spot needed 3687 Shangri-La East, 3687 Shangri-La East, between Alexander East and Alexander Drive, 82-year-old female, chest is burning, feeling clammy, 7-12-50.
1: Female, helium, now parking, that's also popular.
2: 38-3.
1: Clear. She's out of the
3: car. Diamond in first.
4: Hey, call Clark for me while I'm checking here. 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Blondish hair with pink highlights, I think. Buzz cut.
5: Who did you say to call?
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0: Last unit, 3 minutes.
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2-500. Looks like he was here. Mickey Mart employees said he tried to buy cigarettes, refused to provide ID. Didn't know which way he went. Still wearing the same clothing.

0: me at the South Park, any problem?
1: No problem.
2: Good. Station advised they didn't have anyone matching that description comment.
3: I'm good.
4: I checked all through downtown. I'm going to check the Shelby Bay and Tobacco.
0: Copy, both.
4: Outside of that, you can just go in there.
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1: Haley Hudson, not valid negative.
2: 23-118.
0: Clear.
3: Done, clear.
0: Revise.
2: It's open 126. We'll be on the east end.
0: Okay.

0: out there. I'm going to be out in the area of Whitney and Gamble. Got to turn around here. Looks like he's walking northbound on North Gamble.
1: That's clear. 520 is not from 24.
0: Clear. Not 100%. It just is 36 wearing all black, walking north. That negative. Disregard it. It's another 36. It's not.
1: That's clear.

0: 369 Tower, I can meet you. Good.
1: /279 South Diamond Street for an animal complaint. Calling by refuse panel break. Under an alley right below the butcher shop in the back, and there's a German Shepherd stuck in a window on the third floor of Milton Falls. Going to be beside the old Little Miss fish store. /279 South Diamond.
0: PG West.
2: /316
1: That's clear, 314. Be advised, we have a call into 500 to see if they can do anything with it.

0: Position copies, thank you.
1: Yeah, I've got a vehicle complaint for you, break.
0: Good.
1: It's going to be the Woodland Club, 651 Andover Road. Caller advised that there are vehicles double parked in the area here due to an event at the pool. 651 West Andover.
0: For Gavin Trimble.
2: 502-520.
0: Good.
2: I just spoke with another 36 in the area that's familiar with him. States he spoke to him briefly, and he was going on about breaking into either a business or residence. I'm going to try to stay in the area here. If you want to do the same, I'm sure it's coming. It's a matter of time here.
0: That's clear. I'm just turning on to Sharon from Whitney.
2: They say he's wearing the same clothing. I did let the vape shop know to, if they see him, the female apparently that was working the day of or worked the day of that other incident, so she's familiar with what he looks like as well.
0: That's clear.

0: 314-369, I got to be both disregard your calls, Brady. I need you both to start towards Malabar Middle School. Rebecca Esslinger is advising a 16-year-old is throwing tools at her. Had a sharp tool in his hand, was attempting to 10-7, the 54 with it. He then threw the sharp tool away. 16 is going to be a James Esslinger. Malabar Middle School.
1: Conway. Millsboro and Marion.
0: Good.
2: I'll be 2 from the 87 West Cook and route to Malabar, just looking 3 in the area. Where are they going to be at?
0: We're still getting further information. The male, the 16-year-old male is autistic and has ODD. They're waiting in a Silver Ford Explorer in the back parking lot now.
2: Copy. I'm right there, yeah.
0: Two and five, Eric.
3: Yeah, can you call YMCA, see if he's there? I don't even know if he has a pass there, to be honest.
4: I guess I can go up and check the city pool, but I'm not sure it's even open.
0: Houston 324.
2: Break
0: okay.
2: King Charles George 3198.
0: Jennifer Lewis 2014 4th Station Wagon over Feller Scout negative.
1: 344 300 QSTAR 500.
0: Reference to
5: general malice, probably dehydration.
0: Clear.
1: 300 would be about a pavilion.
0: Copy.
2: 256 300. I'm 2 from here. Do you need any more units on Malabar?
0: Can you advise?
6: We're okay right now.
7: Engine 2 Rescue 2, respond to South Park. They're going to be at the pavilion of South Park in reference to an individual with dehydration.
0: Affirm. 253 copy.

0: 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I need to be on a 24.
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2: 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Going to be in reference to a female who was bit on her back by her autistic son. 300's on scene. 205 West Cook Road.

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1: You there?
2: That's clear. Engine 1 and Chief 6, are you still going to need the 300 unit?
1: I don't think so. We're going to try and close the window a little bit. The dog's still in the apartment, but nobody's home. If we can get it closed, it should be fine.
2: Copy that. Thank you.

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1: Third 316, I gotta have you disregard that call again, Rick.
2: Good.
1: Start for 418 Birdcage Walk for a shot fired. Several shots heard from the park. There's a gray car speeding away now. 418 Birdcage Walk, I'll get you more units.
3: Go ahead and log another window broken at that residence next to the group home. I believe it's 149 or 151 West Main. One of the sunroom windows were broken this morning that we charged him for 2 days ago. There's another one broken now, the top left-hand corner. 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
4: a report to it closes. 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
5: That's clear.
3: If you can, when you, while you're driving around, when you pull back into the, if you pull back into the group home alleyway there, just take a picture of that sunroom for me. I forgot to grab a photo of it.
6: As soon as you pull in, it's going to be on the west side, left-hand side, top left-hand sunroom window. You'll see it. Just go ahead and leave it pending for now.
5: That's clear.

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1: 3 for 300, not sure who needs to go, but it's 219 West Dixon Avenue for a mother attempting to kick a female out. This time it's just a loud, heated argument, no weapon seen.
0: Signal 2, you watch your other car.
1: That's clear. 48, who do you want to go with him?
0: You advise him in the car.
1: Stand by. West Dixon Avenue. It's going to be a 1-3 for 300. Female Deja Haynes attempting to kick another female out. It's a heated argument this time, no weapons seen. I'll get you another unit here as soon as I can.
0: Copy.

0: female at 500 transporting has two kids with her. I'm going to take the kids up to Ohio Health. If at some point you can have a road officer, meet me up there.
1: Copy, I'll get you on there as soon as I can.
0: Actually, disregard. I'll just take him up in the cruiser. I'll be able to drive back. Thank you.
1: Copy.

0: 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Portuguese transporting OHM.
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2: Females and one staff member female on board in Rough Isles, beginning mileage 8.
1: 1335. 6300, I'm Q from here, back 1024.
0: Copy.
3: First, you think I can be Q. Give me him back to the vehicle complaint.
0: Offer.
3: For John Todd.
1: We did it.
0: Got it. 314 for him.
4: I'm 2, I'll do 1 for shots fired. Do you want me to start back towards the animal complaint?
0: Copy. Negative, 500 advised they can handle it.
4: Copy.

0: I'm 2, and then I'll be route to Ontario High School for parade for G2.
1: 2?
2: Hunter West Hospital.
3: Okay. 15, 54 and 32 are.

0: 337. 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
1: Copy. Let's see if it's this gentleman at Soldiers and Taylor.

Yeah, Bandit 6 squares 86 there too.

0: Roger, copy.
1: G6, Tyler. Handled that issue. 293. Tell them.
2: Awesome. Thank you guys so much.

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0: 293-11-4273, right?
1: Michael Garvia. He's negative, showing expired GCW break.
0: Go ahead.
1: 293 is the Elise Lewis. She's negative.
0: Okay. Just be an Adam to the call. I'll clear her in a minute.
1: Maybe you smell bad.
2: They got the car this morning, right? Nice. Oh,
1: you guys, there's a button. Get up.

0: 261-700 altitude.
1: Clear. Where are you parked yourself?
0: Thank you.
2: That's clear. Do you have a dispo for this 45? Have we had you on?
0: Is that going to be the one that was before the SIS 500?
2: The one you were calling for a supervisor for.
0: Copy, you can just make it a MC45 DC6667 for now.
2: Copy.
3: Good. 666-67,
4: will be 2. Do I have a 36 on the line? He's going to be at the ABC.
3: Copy.
4: I think it's the ABC Center near Basketball Hoop.
5: Okay. He didn't advise he went in, did he?
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5: I think 34 Auburn should be a duplex right behind St. Mary's parking lot. Let me check. I'll check ABC because I'm here. 20, if you could check that 57 in the area of 34 Auburn.
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1: Okay.
0: It's going to be a negative here. I'll be in route to
2: that Auburn area.
1: That's clear.
3: I'll move his vehicle.
4: Be firm, otherwise we'll be towed. Near a stop sign also appears on the grass.
3: Got it.
4: I'm just keep it at MC-84. Added notes. I'll be on 23 secure if I'm clear.
3: Okay.
5: So he's going to be at the Basil Hoops, you know, St. Mary's parking lot.
0: All right. I'll be there in a minute. See if you can find out where he got the, stole those items.
5: Hey, Frank.

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1: Okay.
2: Thank you.

0: 25 or reckless. Any southbound from the 179, currently a bluish teal vehicle. They pass the caller on the shoulder at a high rate of speed.
1: Boy, they're advising not only did that not occur, they're saying that they don't recall anybody matching in that description being here. Can he confirm the Duke station?

0: path clear. He stated it was actually the Clark Station, not the Duke.
1: All right, I'm headed to Clark.
2: Clear.

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2: 332, can you call my public service, please?
0: She's in roll call.
2: I'm sorry, I'm at 338. Can you call my public service, please?
0: Yes, I can do that.

0: 254 Mansfield, 127 will have SP 706. Two. I'm on route 25.
1: Next.

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0: I mean, so I'm trying to catch up. It's like a blue Chevy four-door. We're at the 166 northbound, or southbound, rather.
1: 1425.
0: Yeah, you passed on the shoulder again.

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Mary Robert Nora, 6074. Southbound 162.

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3: Yes, is that Hendrick Bradley showing failure to reinstate negative? RP is going to be on a 2013 Ford, four-door, gray in color, expires 8/26/26 to a Marquesia Brown. She's valid, correct, one's negative.
0: 48 is clear. No need.

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0: I'll be working the racetrack until midnight.
1: Copy.
2: Just keep running. Same except in unit 19.

48700. Signal 7, warning for a U-turn. 82 for the suspension. Subject's walking down to his vehicle now to pick him and the vehicle up.

0: eye out for a missing child, 2.5-year-old white male named Hayden, wearing red shorts and a red and black Spider-Man shirt, Toy Story Crocs, blown over blue. He is currently missing.
1: What area was he last seen? And go ahead with that description again.
0: He was last seen on the west side near all the vendor tents. He has red shorts, a red and black Spider-Man shirt, blonde hair, blue eyes, Toy Story Crocs, 2.5 years old. She said he's pretty tall for a 2-year-old.
1: Okay. Were they in the kids' zone area?

0: units, you can disregard. She just found them.
1: You're clear. All successful units. Child has been located. Disregard.
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2: Jeff Knox. And if you are able, I'm not sure if you have transportation or not, the back of the high school is where it is needed.
3: We'll be on Mantac 1.
4: Clear. 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
4: By the East Barrier, by the stage.
5: You're clear. I'm at the PP, so I'll grab the box and head to you.
0: At Ontario High School for that, for a detail.
4: I have the box.
0: Set up for that, I'll be at 2-1 to be watched. How about you? Go ahead.
1: If you're still close to 340, can you contact Orion? He found a wallet at Circle Park.
0: Copy, I believe 257 advised he was going to handle the lost wallet.
6: Correct, 257 has it. Put me on it, 300, please. I was about to call up.

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1: Go for both.
0: Signal pointed to 236 Richland Avenue for a 26 going by normal break. She's advising she was in a 26 with her neighbors at 229 Richland in reference to their dog running loose. Advised the neighbor made some threats, unknown if the neighbors are still home. 236 Richland.
1: Both copies on that.

0: 3 45 300.
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0: 2 and 38, locker 17.
2: 4 to 18.
0: Four
2: 118.
0: Good, boy.
2: What's in the area? What am I looking for?
0: I believe 105 is back there. He's aware of whatever vehicle needs to help.

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1: Coming.
2: Okay, westbound, they're entered. There's three commercials.
3: Temple.

0: 10:40. The only Reezy is 12:44 John Young. He was in there the last check, but not overnight.
1: Okay, I just saw one of the caretakers that are going through that car, so assuming it's his.

0: Hunter Carson. Marion and Ball Green Drive with a red Chevy. John Frank Lincoln, 8549. I believe one occupant.
1: Okay.

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Robert Henry, 914975. I don't need that back, no need.

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So whenever you check those rest areas on 3. It's going to be southbound to 163 with the Illinois RP. Frank Paul 320-895. Key, I tell you right.

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1: Yeah.
2: I have that William Henderson on the phone about the Facebook harassment. Can I transfer him to yourself?
1: Over. Okay.

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1: Thanks.
0: Yeah, in Ontario, special detail.
1: Okay.
2: Yeah, 360 James Ave, no problem. I'm still available.
1: Got it.
2: Thirty-eight and 37 or 3.

0: Yeah, well, my turn. The 30 eastbound at the rest area, Frank Boy Tom 8470. Give me a Michigan plate, Frank Boy Tom 8470.
1: Okay.

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1: 340.
2: 42. 22 minutes and 37.
0: Channel for 22 east for southbound 445.
2: Southbound 250. King Adam Z. King Zebra Adam 1380.
0: They're advising that eastbound first with a white box truck with two males on 58 that were falling out. One could be a 26 black male, the other a white male with all brown hair. RP is the call.
1: 45 is from the last.
2: 100, you can transfer the call out.
3: 42 copies. 300, be advised, you're coming in broken.
0: Copy.
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1: Copy that. Thank you. Great, I'm single too.

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0: Check the area. It's 86, will we do?
2: 45.
1: Yeah, okay, great. Perfect.

0: 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This wasn't a call we do.
1: Thanks, Susie.
2: Copy.

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It's going to be for a 78-year-old female with shortness of breath. 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

0: 37. 28. He's advising that a Nikki Air 44 Adams from his house, and she's here now. 34 is going to be in a black Nissan.
1: 337 copies. Second person, Arthur.
2: 28, Dick Adams.
1: 3828, I'll take it for you on 5-way. I'm familiar with this from earlier.
2: Captain, thank you. Signal 2.
3: From Ruth.
4: Correct. Motors operator.
3: Give me that 57 one more time.
4: Marion and Lex Spring Mill.
3: Copy.
5: Yeah, that's a creepy.
1: 3373.

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1: Be in front of 1400 Marion Avenue with a Chrysler Pacifica, dark gray in color. King Frank Henry, 5521, two occupants.
0: Clear.

0: 18-100. Just to update you, all units out here are moving to their parade assignments, and it is still the same as listed as far as location and personnel.
1: Clear.
2: Yeah, okay.
3: Can you respond to Stewart National Road at the Tim Hortons break?
2: Right, I'm in route there.
3: Okay.

0: 48700, owner's operator. 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
2: Go ahead.
3: Henry Ocean John 6365.
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0: Handle my public service first. My partner just advised the caller told her the caregiver is at Chestnut Court, which is going to be their son. Unknown why they are not retrieving their father.

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0: The dog parade will be starting down Dunlop from Shelby, Ontario in 5 minutes. I will clear Dunlop from Shelby, Ontario down to the festival. I'll clear the walkway and the dog parade will follow me, and then the actual parade will follow the dog parade.
1: Eighteen copies.

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1: We can handle Wood Street if you want.
0: Time out,
1: put the on it. Copy. B50, traffic is very broken.
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0: Why don't you mention break for
1: 25, sir? I'll be one man. I'll be in route with 36 yes. and 12 to the alarm.
0: Two seven seven seven eight nine nine seven six.
1: Yep. 937 man, so you can put me out here.
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0: Clear to 23.
2: The parade is starting to enter Dunlop now.
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1: Okay. I still got a steady flow of traffic.
2: Hey, 17, if you can try your best to pre-clear this again.
3: Yep, I'm already staged out to clear it again. When they start moving, they're just hanging out at Dunlop right now.
2: Okay, we're trying from the west, or stretching east, working our way west. Heads up, you also have a golf cart coming head on at you.

0: Or is that the daycare?
1: Daycare, I'm showing kitchen door.
0: That's there's a few vehicles here.
2: 17, are you in contact with the cruiser up there?
3: You're at the top of the hill here at Dunlop, waiting for the parade to kick off. They're just hanging out at Shelby, Ontario and Dunlop.
2: Okay.

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0: 17. 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
1: Confirm. I'm waiting for him to start, and I'll get it 100% clear. Right when it starts, I'll come eastbound down Dunlop. I'll let you know when it starts.
0: Thank you.
1: And they have started moving. 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
0: Okay.

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0: Signal 20 to 381 Orange for property damage caused by Sheena. They're going to be waiting in a red Ford. They're advising there was a window on their property busted out.
1: Copy, 690.

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1: Go ahead.
0: Either going to be a disabled or 1021. See, it's a large semi-truck with a large trailer on 42 turn on a 97. He stopped in the roadway.
2: Lincoln 2972. John Young, Lincoln 2972.

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1: 7, I'm beyond on traffic control.

0: Are you good, or do you need another?
1: I'll need another just to make sure people don't turn right into them.
0: Okay. I'm at the squirrel. I'm going to turn around.
2: Okay.
1: RP is King Mary Charles 4341.
0: All right, yeah, training, just want to double check.
3: That returns to Powell Performance Autos of Powell, Ohio on a 2003 motorhome, white in color. It expires in September.
1: Okay. 11, you can disregard. It looks like he's picked up everything and he's going to be moving on.
0: Your card.
4: If you can run and hold John Victor David 2431 and temporary Victor 571 850, the temporary back into the other one.
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0: Evangelism.
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0: Disregard. One of two, is there anything in her vehicle that you would like these two people to take? I'm not sure. I need her idea if she has it in the car.

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1: Okay. 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
0: I was unable to locate a Michigan OL. I did locate one from Ohio that expired in 2002.

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0: Tom, 656-792-487-812.

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0: 45, my P1's what signal for non-enforcement community contact didn't go through.
1: Okay.

0: 7, 48, Sonoma.
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0: You could probably reach out to Terry's Towing. I spoke to the individual at Marion and Lex Spring Mill. She said it. Her phone's dead, and it's been 45 minutes since she spoke to them. Just if they can give an ETA, and I'll let her know.
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0: Her is a 29 Otterbein, age 40, valid, negative. I don't have ERP.
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1: Snodgrass and Lincoln Highway. He was heading westbound towards Crestline.

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1: Good.
0: In the area of 213 Foxcroft, there is a silver Kia, John Young Young, 1655. He's going to be a teenage driver. He keeps speeding through this area. As he sped through, one of the adults yelled at him to slow down, so he turned around and sped through the area again. He frequents Kendall Logan's house, if you can just check the area.
1: Clear.
0: Four pin check.
2: Okay. Signal 7, East 26, white female for stop sign, violation 3.
0: Signal 7.
3: DC-14, reference expired.
2: That'll be in the area. Reference that vehicle complaint. Can I get the make and model again?
0: Silver, Kia car, John Young Young, 1655.
2: Clear, thank you.
1: Eleven to ten. I think Kendall's been driving that car. Okay, I was kind of wondering that.

0: 11. I just want to pass that residence. That vehicle's not there.
1: Okay.
2: Six six five 1445.
3: 700 Olusne units, prepared copy of Olu out of Ashland County. Break.
2: 26, go ahead.
3: They're continuing welfare check Olu for a 44-year-old white male, Joseph Rendell. OLN is going to be Robert Union at 619-652. Robert Union at 619-652, male left residence, approximately 3:30 today after a verbal altercation with his teenage son. Break.
2: Very clear. I'm entering the single lot now.
3: Sorry, continuing. He's driving a 2017 Ford F-350 pickup, RP, King Ocean Boy, 8775.
1: What are you doing for now? So just be parking this back up there.
3: Unknown. Where he's going. Going to be a bowl for a welfare.
2: Okay.
3: In the transmission.
1: 3612. Tight with what you're doing now until the streetman gets back out there with their trucks. And then you can start that way.
0: 48.
3: There. Third, all this needs prepare copy Volo for a endangered missing adult alert. Going to be out of start.
4: 2015 Kia Grand color registered to Alabama.
3: Third, continuing. We have a dementia patient male last seen wearing green shoes, tan pants, and a blue jacket. DS 276-66-8376. 276-66-8376. Chris Nicholas in the transmission.
1: 36 and 12. 185. 54, 35. 48.

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0: 3-4-1, Charlie.
1: You know, if I could play, if I could play this officially,
0: now back open.
2: 13, we got one more red truck, a bus, and the two city trucks. They were having some mechanical issues, so they're still coming through.
1: Okay.
3: 18, copy call.
0: Forty-eight, another car stop.
4: Got
0: it. Henry Nora Sam, 9277. Yeah, with that it. Trimble and Marion Avenue, one occupant, dark blue in color. Looks like a Mazda.
3: One oh two Mantle, 42, break for ending.
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5: 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He's gonna be in a white truck in front of here. 378 Jade Avenue for Rescue 4 and Engine 4.

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1: Copy. 500 en route. Just be advised, they're going to be in a white truck in front of this address. Are you already giving one more chance?
0: Copy. You're also still really broken.

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0: They gave him a second dose of Narcan. He's still not responsive.

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0: 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They want your signal forward or advise the court date or what. Not sure what they want to do with income taxes. Technically, it's a warrant, but it's income tax. Just advice.
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2: Good.
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2: Great.
0: Well, I can, or if you want, or dispatch, it's up to you.
1: If you've got their signal pen, go ahead and do that. They would like contacted on the income tax warrants before they can signal for.
0: Okay, I'll do it now.
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0: something. Copy. I overheard something here. Can you check Antonio Barrett? I don't have an age, but he's a black male.
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0: sir. Affirm.
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0: Dark blue Genesis. 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Edward Sam X-ray. One white female. Be out with it. I believe Marion Avenue, just near, I couldn't read the numerics. I think it's 1394, I'm not sure.
1: Anfield suspended negative.
2: Fire.
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0: 34-7. Per the judge, she was advised to be in courtroom 3 at 9 a.m. on Monday morning. Signal 7-709. She's on her way.
1: Clear.

0: 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Phone has been returned.
1: Super.
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1: Super.
0: 10, stupid.

0: 4800 car stop, same location as last break.
1: That's clear. What was the dispo on the other one?
0: That one's going to be a warning for speed. This one is King King Union 1287. It's a 4Runner.
2: Hey, 6603.
0: It's dark gray in color.
2: Bowman and Myers, Henry Boyd King, 6607.
3: 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Whichever ones you find, can you please put them in the call?
1: How far?

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1: Being picked up?
2: 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Thank you, though.
1: Here, clear.

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1: Yeah, it could be.
0: Copy one, RP to the call.
1: Thank you very much.
2: Please hold yes.
0: Go ahead.
2: 269-903-644.
0: Carly Hamilton at Mansfield, Alabama.
2: Thank you.

0: 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We're getting ready to move all these cars back over to the pits.
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1: Vehicle is going to be a 2006 Ford four-door black and color, expired 11/11/26 to a Brenda Kelly. She's showing valid corrective lens negative. OL is a Leland Mosier, valid corrective lens negative.

0: Center, do you have traffic?
1: Great. Am I getting out now?
0: Right, good.
1: Need a prisoner transported to OHM. Not sure which unit wants to take her.
0: I can do it. Are they going to need somebody to sit with her?
2: Vehicle on my, before my arrival, can go for it.
1: That's clear.
3: 5 minutes, what's 20 on?
1: Calling in reporting that a child approximately 2 years old was left in a vehicle behind Subway.
3: Claire, 20, did you say you did locate it?
2: I believe it's passing 2409. Can you raise stop it?
3: Okay.
2: I'll be stopping the vehicle, and the alleyway between Mac and Park, John Young William, 1372, JYM, JYW, 1372.
1: That's clear.

0: 2 minutes, I'll be out there, ask real big for anything.
1: Okay. 520, the owner is going to be Donald Smith. His status is suspended.

0: 10:27.
1: Okay.
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0: 28. 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
2: Hold her up and just let her know there's a code.
0: She's advising that her roommate won't let her inside to get her things unless 54 gives
2: let
0: an alcohol, refusing to open the door. 100 Blymeyer Avenue, apartment 10.
2: I don't know how we want to facilitate them getting back in if they want to go park at the fire department and utilize that path, or what we want to do.
1: 28 person there.
3: 332 to 328, I'm with 337, I can go for you.
1: Copy, thank you, signal 2.

0: 1021 car versus pedestrian in the area of Chipotle. The pedestrian got up, said he was okay, and took off walking on Rosewood.
1: He turns to Samantha Whitworth, Mansfield. Okay. She is a 37-year-old female.
2: Okay. Her car is back behind the high school, middle school area, kind of where the shop is. She is now pretty much prevented from leaving. If you would give her a call, I would highly suggest she move her vehicle as close to the building as possible and hide all valuables.
0: My caller is trying to keep up with him to make sure he's okay. It's a white male on Willowwood Drive South now, wearing a hoodie and black pants.
3: Okay.

0: Pedestrian went into 2021 Leavenworth Drive South. My 54 is in a black Chevy Traverse. He's going to stand by on the street. They're pretty shook up.
1: Here, Claire, is the 54 the one that we was operating the vehicle when it struck the pedestrian?
2: Can you read by the name?
3: Okay, status check. So we, George Adam Nora.
1: I'm okay. I'm
2: clear.
3: Thank you.

0: Prove yourselves right. We have public service for call game. Department 10.
1: Metro, can you run the bin in the comments?
2: Stand by, 110.
3: Right.

0: 哇，你说你是？It's not coming back as registered, but it's titled to Jose, Charles Jose, the 2004 Chevy Trailblazer.
1: Nine, if you can talk to him, 2100. I've got an RP break. King Union Sam 2048.

0: Pictures to a male, 54. 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
1: You're clear. I'll be out at the house trying to check on that pedestrian.
2: Park Avenue Adams.

0: I got my driver, DL, and phone number break. Right. Sam Charles, 990123, Public Service, 419-612-7757. You already have his plate, right?
1: I spoke to the occupants of 2021. He stated that that male did not come into the residence. That he went beside the house and continued south. I don't know if he lives around here at all.
2: Out of the house. We're trying to get further.
3: 3-3 Gov is Millsboro Triple. 28 First North.

0: 347.
1: What?
0: You can make me primary on this call. It's 1-1 for overdose. Single 2, break.
1: What? I'm
0: going for 328. Driver's been released. There's no need for a crash report. He has no damage. He was just concerned that the guy didn't get hurt. So he didn't hit him enough to knock him on his feet. Or off his feet, I should say. I'm 7 from him. I'll be in the area looking for the other guy.

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0: 3, please respond to 1653 Helena Drive, Tempe, for an 84-year-old female with high blood pressure and back pain.
1: 1653
2: Helena. Howdy. Parking trouble.
1: Copy.
2: Two juveniles just ran south on Atchison into the backyard of 181. I believe it might be the 54 being chased, not sure.
1: Copy. We advise Madison stand across the street.
2: Copy.
3: We advise south on Atchison.
2: Hey, firm, I got Madison here now.
3: Juveniles.
2: Man, it's a big turn.
1: Go ahead.
3: 328, did they run through the woods?
2: Hey, firm, south on Atchison,
4: 7, 5,
2: towards
4: 2, 3,
2: 4th Street.
4: 7, 0.
2: I have
4: that'll
2: Madison
4: be the driver
2: here
4: of the Honda.
2: One outstanding juvenile, I believe, wearing all black.
3: Male.
4: Union
3: female.
4: Nora, 960241, driver of the Jeep.
2: Madison's advising he went back towards the house. Through the rear of these houses.
1: That's where Mansfield.
2: So probably not outstanding.
1: 9 6 RP there.
3: Okay.
1: 38,
3: 40, and 42, and 3.
1: Copy.
3: Sure, out here.
5: 937. 1040, comes back to William Hall. 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
1: Go on.
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2: 2838, if you want to go back down to 201, speak with Mom, see what's going on. 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
3: All right.
1: OHM,
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0: I called to fix it up. 1-2-2-1, no violation of 45.
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1: Good.
0: Can you contact loss prevention at Menard, reference to a theft that occurred earlier today? He has a report ready.
1: 324.
2: Working through that. No visible injuries over here.
1: Okay.

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3: Okay, break. Signal 7 let county know one of their signs was struck on the east side of Township Road 13.
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0: 345. Signal 20 to 1116 Devon Wood for a littering call by a refused neighbor. They're advising they had a graduation party here and have confetti all over the road.
1: Copy. Bowman Harbor.

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2: Coming up 28.
1: We have possible 19. It'll be a white Chevy Equinox RP King Young George 9631. Followed by a neighbor.
2: This is Caleb again.
1: Witnessed her drinking and leave.
0: And that would be correct.
1: It's either southbound on 13 or east on 224. She kind of advised all that close 3 now also.

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0: Copy. I will be following you.

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0: 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Let them know they need to check their properties for first before they call the police again.
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1: Clear. 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

0: 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We're in 3 out here. We're heading out to the mile now.
1: Sorry.
2: 500. We're going to be in the alleyway between two residences on Raymond here. He's walking towards Raymond. He just picked up a rock, got his right hand.

0: 4-9, clear for a flight.
1: He's still walking with the rock in his hand. We're going east on Raymond. 20, where are you at?
2: That's a Mickey Martin out.
3: All right, if you make it quick, come up West Street. You'll cut him off right there at the sidewalk. I'm staying right behind him in a cruiser here.
2: I'm going to turn up on West right now.
3: All right, go ahead and stop right at the intersection of Raymond. We'll see if we can... Yeah, you see him right there.

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1: 3-3-3.
0: 937, we'll stand by. I'll be in route of the hospital.
1: Clear by 237, put myself in 340 on a 58 on Lex Ave.
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1: Go ahead.
0: I'm going to be out here in a minute. Had a residence on Sandusky checking an open burn. Have you been in Merrick's in a minute?
1: Ten 40 check up.
2: Okay.
0: Looks like it's going to be at the rear of 183. 183 Sandusky, two residences south of Hound Dog Hollow.

0: Do you have traffic?
1: Right. I believe I was behind that vehicle. There's multiple cars between us. I didn't see any violations.
2: 25. Can you check the intersection of Gray Street and Michigan Ave? It's worth advising there's vehicles blocking.
3: Right.
4: Copy, Gray Street, you are 328.
1: Good. 28.
4: 103-100 Baltimore Avenue, 518 for 28 coronavirus from Mantle 3. She's arriving from the assaulted by Paul Camp. He's no longer here. I'm dressed as kind of a white male wearing a t-shirt and jeans.
1: 33, Cuffins. Flexing court, right?
5: 28, 6 and 9.
0: 340, 328,
5: I'm behind 338,
0: copy.
1: Copy, thank you, signal 2.
0: Okay.

0: 500. 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And 520, just put him on the bench, secure. I'm on the phone right now.
1: Clear.
2: The new code is 1956. 1956.
0: Clear, is this available?

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1: Go ahead.
0: 2 and 17, locker number 16, working vacancy.
1: Copy.
2: For you, Chuck.
3: I'm at the loss of 100. I'm off the line with her. Right.
1: Go ahead.
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0: So 234-331.
1: Samantha Hart of Mansfield, South Dakota.
2: Repeat. No, I'm just going to repeat for you. King Union Charles, 9309, on a gray Ram pickup.
1: It returns on a Worcester.
2: Steer clear, that's my suspect. Break for a witness deal. Sam Nora, 428303. I'll be 2 from here on 22.

0: 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Are you on 24?
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2: He's south off the 168, New York. Mary Boy Young, 4896. Mary Boy Young, 4896, New York.
3: Okay.
4: $340 and $338,
3: both 341. Okay. Capital advice.
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1: Does Knox County want to relay with that subject?
0: Advisory route. 120.
1: 25, we can take it. We're just now leaving. It's up to you.
0: I have a lockdown at Walmart. Lockdown of a black mom.
2: I'm already in Belleville, so you can just 20 scale when I get up there.
3: You're clear. RP break. King Boy Williams, 8937.

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0: 25 is going to be the transport. I'll handle the warrant service. If you want to fax it to 51 with a timing number on it, that'll be primary.
1: Okay.

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0: Kirkland County 911, seeing an automatic crash notification, Springville and Post. 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
4: Robert Edward, 878403. Car 71
0: responding. The RP returns to Charles McCartney Jr. Responding Drive on a 2021 Subaru station wagon, black in color. It expired June 14th. A well returns to Aaron Underwood. 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

0: Richey County, my 72's on scene. I got one vehicle off the road on its roof and another vehicle down in the embankment.
1: 10-4.
2: Copy, on scene. 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
0: 3372.
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0: 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We'll be two.
1: Copy.
0: Come in the list, please.
1: You're clear.
0: Copy, Alpha.
2: .342-300, can you put me on the list as well, please?
1: You're clear.
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0: Seventy-one's on scene.
1: Mountain 1835.

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0: 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King Young Henry, 1023, break.
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0: Try to find a public service. Apparently it was a 37 left here. Just let them know that it was struck.
1: Okay. 762.

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1: The wrong tow truck driver guy said he wants to talk to you at some point, but it's no rush. But if you could, at some point, over and speak with him.
2: Yeah, I'll be up in a few minutes.

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0: Twenty-five, sir. I have her on board. Beginning is 8:12.
2: That's 6.

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0: 345. 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It's going to be the travel log for harassment going by Joshua. He's in room 233 and is being harassed via public service.
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1: Copy.
3: Commanders. Go ahead. I'll be out at OSR till midnight.
4: Yeah, it's your signal too. They are going to be in a lockdown for now. They're going to call us if there's any further issues, phone calls, anything like that. We did advise them it was a California number. It appears to be a landline. So, no credible threats at this time.

3-0-7.

0: Yes, I was on 27.
1: Good.
0: I've got the owner of the Volkswagen on the phone. He's asking about damage, the extent of damage to it.
1: Oh, 13.
0: Okay.

0: 18 to unit at the ball field. If they aren't tearing anything up, I don't know why they can't be there. They're fine to stay if they want to. It just looks like they're playing ball.
1: I agree with Eddie. Unfortunately, that's going to be probably a discussion with Mr. Spencer.
0: No, I'll give him a 10 here. Stand by.
2: 338.
1: Copy that.
3: Good.
0: Or is he the one that made the complaint to start off with?
2: 2120 to 1115 Park Avenue West. It's going to be this bike trail for.
1: Yeah, it was one of his members of the OSYC that Mr. Spencer heads up. So they're just going to get a lock for the right field gate. I'll let you know how things go.
0: Yeah, advise them to secure it up if they're in there. And go ahead and check. They can check all the other ball fields too. If they don't want somebody playing in there, they need to lock it up.
2: Okay.
1: That's clear.
3: 3372.
2: Copy.

0: 343, you can tell me that abandoned. I'm right around the corner.
1: Copy, 343, can you get back in, please?
0: Copy, Lexington Sunset.
2: Richland County, 972 is in service.
1: 1904.

3400. So this guy, he advises taxman that I'll signal to.

0: 338, the mail is advising he left, but he put the debit card on top of the wagon, and the wagon has a cross on it.
1: Where's this wagon at?
0: On the bike trail near the bridge where Friendship Kitchen is.
1: The bike trail goes nowhere near Friendship Kitchen.
2: 28 to 38. They're probably talking about Middle Park entrance off of West 4th.
1: Kind of what I was saying.
3: Lawson Runner shows out with a 54 on Gatton Rocks. We're going to be east of Dill.
4: That's clear.

323. 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

0: 337.
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0: 0 to 178 West 4th for a runaway, coming by Brittany Brake. She's advising 13-year-old Swayze Coonrod, last seen wearing camo cargo pants, Converse, dark gray hoodie, brown hair, left about 5 minutes ago, unknown where she went.
1: Copy. Downtown.

0: Morning, Eric. 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
1: No, she did not.
0: Copy, I'm in the area looking for her.

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0: 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Advice, you should be walking.
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Mars assignment, Mountains Clear, 1920. Medic 74 now, 1920. No, it's Medic 74. I have a garage code here if you need it.

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1: Good.
0: You can just advise if there is a crash. You got an alert from the area where you're mapping at on 309 near Stumbo Road.
2: We're three. I'm not seeing anybody here.
3: Yeah, we're in the area. We don't see anything at the time. We'll investigate a second.
0: There.
2: Road's clear all the way to the split, and all the way to Lake Spring Hill.
0: Clear. Mid Mountain's clear, 1923.
1: Good.
0: I send you guys an unverified 468 McBride Road. You hear a bunch of noise. They answered on call back, but just left it as an open line. Couldn't hear anyone speaking.
1: Good. Five.
2: Okay, we're going to be seven. I'm guessing somebody dropped the phone.
0: Clear.

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1: Very interrupt, have you set 6-1-2?
2: Copy.

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2: 127.

0: Knox County has another one on R56. Do you want to relay again?
1: I sure can.
0: Okay, we'll let him know.
2: Be at Belleville Fire Department, Witness 470 Main Street, New Jersey, RP Grid.
0: Go ahead.
2: Edward 57, William Union Union, it's on a gray Dodge Durango, multiple occupants.
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0: you've got Chiefs of North Pennsylvania, Will. Three, two, five, four, two, two, two, one. And if it shows, please advise his last one.
1: Prince of Chandra, Coriola, showing valid negative, does not show the DS. Your RP returns to Dan Holdings on a 2026 Durango as a rental.
0: That's clear. I'll be issuing.
1: Clear.

0: Good.
1: Knox County advises 15-minute ETA.
0: Okay.
2: Virgin all vessel units, just be advised, there's a very, very large group of
0: King Victor Tom,
2: teenagers
0: eight,
2: heading
0: seven,
2: into the woods.
0: Four, four. King Victor Tom, 8744.
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3: Virgin, you're clear. 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
1: 8847.

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0: Target.
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0: Okay, I'm not getting any answer at the door.
1: Clear.
2: Fish reports on our B7. Everything checks okay.
1: That's favorite.
2: Good.
1: Emma Lane. There's a light gray pickup truck that's been sitting there 4 to 5 days. It's backed into the old Skyway East. The caller believes they're trying to hide.
2: That's good.

0: 342 and 340. 342. 0.155 East 1st for menacing, going by Haley Syndrome Break. She's advising that a Brindley Voyager is riding around the block, running to fight and trying to see her. She's going to be a white female with pink hair, ponytails, wearing a blue crop top, and riding a bike.
1: Three, four, you got these legs in terminal.

0: We located. They were just taking a walk. They're exiting now.
1: Yeah, we're still deep in the woods. There's still a big crowd back here somewhere.
0: Okay.

0: King Frank Sam, 1908. King Frank Sam, 1908.
1: '16 Chevy truck, silver in color. It expired 1/18/26 to Timothy Merlino of 1379 Michael Drive, age 43. He's valid negative.
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1: Good.
0: 419-610-4716. Break.
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0: That's the vehicle owner's HAP unit. Give her a call and ask her why this vehicle is here.
1: Okay.

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1: Good.
0: 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I'll let you know if she does.

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1: I don't know if it was, if it's moved since then and come back or not.

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His phone does the same thing. 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
1: 助理。
0: Are you close to 340?
1: I'm 5th and Franklin.
0: If you don't mind, can you contact the Bradley at 340? 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
1: Hey, Furman Road.
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0: 732 and route 1949.
4: 34 is responding.
0: Copy. She's negative.
1: Yeah, thank you.

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1: Copy.

0: Good.
1: Is that Hector Rodriguez on station to pick up paperwork?
0: Got it.

0: 12 units. Does anybody have a summons on indictment for Hector Rodriguez?
1: -54 negative.
0: Clear, thank you.

0: Rescue 33, come with me.
1: 25 Sears Knox.
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0: Rescue 33, if you can.
1: Go ahead.
0: We're unaware if this is an accident, open to burn or not. Keep everybody coming for now.
1: Okay.
2: Yeah, 58 to 33. I'm pretty sure the correct address is going to be 4242 State Route 61.
1: Richland County Medic 74 arrived, OHM. Medic 74 arrived, OHM 1953.
3: Two, engine 34, on scene. Out investigating.
1: Two, engine 34, on scene, 1954.
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2: Richland County, Medic 72 is out of the way, channel.
1: Medic 72 out of the way, jump 1954.
0: 344 is in the area.
1: Got it.

0: 25 and 338.
1: 33. This is a rush pile.
2: 338.
0: I don't climb the 310 Grant. I didn't have an answer for 19 from my air brake. He's driving, they have a white male with long hair, blue and white hoodie, a skateboard, and a fucking door threatening to destroy their houses. 310 Grant.
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1: 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Street department is 102 and 103.
2: That's clear. Are you able to bring them both up here? I'm looking for keys for our side by side.